on a warm summer's eve, on a train bound for nowhere, I met up with a gambler. We were both too tired to sleep, so we took turns of staring

they say. Secret rendezvous they planned for days. I see faces in a crowded cafe. Sound of laughter as the music

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She wants to play with the toys a while. And school's out early, and soon we'll be learning. And the lesson today is

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1: 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Put your hands in the air. 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
1: Dette er P9 Retro. Some things in life are bad. 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

and a mountain exist before it is washed to the sea. Yes, and how many years can some people exist before they're allowed to be free? Yes, and how many times can a man turn his head and pretend that he just doesn't